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They won't be waiting for you when you start doing things you love. Stop over-analyzing. Life is simple.

Get your hands together and we gon' get your hands together and we gon' get your hands together and we gon' get your hands together and we gon' get your hands together and we gon' get your hands together and we gon' get your hands together and we gon' get your hands together and we gon' get your hands together and we gon' get your hands together and we gon' get your hands together and we

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0: Buddhist has the technique, not the power. 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

Asian, foreign is custom. 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What you gonna do?

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Dripping guts, your foreigners cussing, what you gon' do? 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